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The trembling image of my eyes that are still free. 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I walk alone. It's

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0: What's the family business?
1: IT, something like that.
0: Come on an adventure with me.
1: An adventure?
0: Yeah, we'll go anywhere.
1: I can't. Got to earn a living, my dad's told me.
0: But you're so young. Come on, we'll go anywhere. So much fun.

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You know it's for real. 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Getting biz, come on.

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2: Video. If you think you've got what it takes, be at the spot by 3. Good luck.